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1: To the top half of tonight's countdown, we go Olivia Dean at number two. So easy to fall in love on Kiss. I could

Olivia Dean, so easy to fall in love. It's 96.1 Kiss. That's number two on tonight's countdown. In the top spot, Tame Impala, Jenny, Dracula by a landslide tonight. The most in-demand song in Berg. It's Kiss.

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The rest of the week, tell Kathy at 4:30, giving away tickets to go see Dominic Fike later this month. 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Bruno now, Lotto to follow. Olivia Rodrigo on the way. It's Kiss.

0: New Olivia Rodrigo, Stupid Song on Kiss. It's Justin with you as our Tuesday night continues. Earlier this afternoon, or this morning, I should say, Steelers had their sixth practice of camp in 2026. The ending of the ramp-up period, if you will, as they have had pads on the last 2 days. They'll pick up practice once again on Thursday. 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

Yes. Tuesday night continues right here on KISS. Glad you're spending some time right here on Pittsburgh's number one hit music station. Pal Justin, Sabrina Carpenter, house tour. Then $1,000 could be yours. 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

easily one of my top 10 favorite songs of all time. All American Rejects gives you hell. It's Kiss. Don't forget, Tall Cathy giving away Dominic Fike tickets to that sold-out show tomorrow, Thursday and Friday at 4:30. 13 more chances tomorrow to win $1,000. 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

0: Somber, My Body Isn't Ready on 96.1 KISS, Pittsburgh's number one hit music station. It's Justin, a quick little couple random things of note. One, today is National Chocolate Chip Cookie Day. I will die on the hill that says chocolate chip cookies, or that stands for, rather, that chocolate chip cookies are the best cookie, period. There's a lot of great cookies out there. Listen, I like my desserts. I got a sweet tooth, but nothing beats chocolate chip. Also, single game tickets are available for the Penguins' upcoming season. The Penguins announced that not too long ago. You can get tickets for games of your liking. I can't wait for hockey. It's right around the corner as Steelers training camp is kicking off. Hockey's not too far away. And again, check out all the Steelers Nation radio coverage of Steelers camp in Latrobe. They're off of practice tomorrow. Or at least our coverage will be off tomorrow and picking things back up on Thursday.
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3: 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Then Coach Gary Payton and the Boston Ball Hogs battle Nasir Khor and the Detroit Amps in a must-win game for Boston. 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

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You can follow all of us there as well. The guys, Kathy, myself. And that's the easiest way to stay up to date with everything we got going on daily because, well, we're all doom scrolling too much anyway.

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It is Pittsburgh's number one hit music station. Your pal Justin with you as always for about another hour as our Tuesday night continues. Here's what I got coming up for you, so you're not going to want to go anywhere. Ariana Grande, Now Somber, Pitbull, Olivia Dean, Noah Connor Moore.

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96.1 Kiss tomorrow. 13 more chances to win $1,000. Mikey and Bob will have that first nationwide keyword at 9:10. Tell Kathy he's giving away tickets to go see Dominic Fike. That show sold out. Stage AE August 22nd. She'll have those for you at 4:30.

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96.1 Kiss. I'm still in disbelief. I somehow avoided the hornet's nest that's out in the parking lot. It's that time of year, folks, so let this be a PSA. You know, watch where you're stepping, watch where you're mowing the grass, watch where you're walking. Those black and yellow things will get you.

0: Dominic Fike, Baby Doll on Kiss. As I mentioned earlier, Tell Kathy giving away tickets the rest of the week at 4:30 to go see his show. Stage AE, August 22nd. Again, tickets to go see Dominic Fike tomorrow, Thursday, Friday with Tell Kathy at 4:30. Also coming up Thursday night, 96.1 Kiss is presenting the iHeartRadio and TikTok live premiere with Alex Warren, featuring a performance exclusive premiere of his new song Rescuer that's coming out this Friday. By the way, we're going to have new music Friday. And an interview about his new album Wild Child, which is coming out later this month on the 28th. Again, listen right here this Thursday, August 6th at 10 o'clock. So I'll get out of Thursday night a little earlier. And of course, you can watch it live on TikTok as well.
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3: 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Then Coach Gary Payton and the Boston Ball Hogs battle Nasir Khor and the Detroit Amps in a must-win game for Boston. 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
1: It's a Tuesday night. I'm back with you for the rest of the week. 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

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We are the new hit list. I'm Crystal Rosas. 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I heard Ariana Grande's newest album, Petal. She is living in like the year 3000. I'm not even kidding. Here's Hate That I Made You Love Me.

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0: 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Hey, Bestie, you know we do this hour. 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On there, we're at New Hit List Socials. I'm at La Crystal Rosas. What's coming up? I got you some Bella Kay. Santa Spyro dropped a new one. It's so good. Some Teddy Swims. Audrey Hulbert. She went crazy at Lollapalooza. We're going to pull that one up for you and more. 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

Pittsburgh's number one hit music station, 96.1 KISS. It's a new hit list. I'm Crystal Rosas. They are the hit couple right now, Tom Holland and Zendaya. They were asked who's at the top of their playlist right now. They've been listening to this girl nonstop, Sienna Spiro. Her latest, it's called Great Expectation. In my head.

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1: ¿Qué pasa on the new hit list? I'm Crystal Rosas. I love seeing these clips all over of Audrey Hubbard at Lollapalooza. She performed this song 2 times in a row. The second time she told everyone, put down your phone. We are going to live IRL. We're going to jump and dance around and sing IRL. All of her fans knew every single word to this song. It's Sumi on the new hit list.

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1: ¿Qué pasa? I am Crystal Rosas. We are the new hit list. When it comes to Benson Boone on socials, his captions, some of his photos, they be making me giggle out loud. He posted some photos. The caption was, you been some, you boon some. Here's his latest.

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0: 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We got to talk back. You can leave one to the little red mic next to the play button. Here's one from one of our besties.
1: Hey, Crystal, that last artist just stole my heart. I'm going to go find their Instagram now. Thanks, new hit list.
0: Of course, that was Stella Lefty with Boston. More on the way from Justin Bieber, Fres Belieber, some Tame Impala, Meek, Tyla and Zara Larsson. That one's going crazy and more.
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2: Mwah. Ice Cube's Big 3 season is heating up. 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The two best teams go head-to-head as Coach Nancy Lieberman and Greg Monroe's Dallas Power take on the one-seed Chicago Triplets, led by Coach Dr. J and Captain Montrezl Harrell. Then Coach Gary Payton and the Boston Ball Hogs battle Nasir Khor and the Detroit Amps in a must-win game for Boston. 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

0: Cube's Big Three season is heating up. The most competitive basketball league on earth is on CBS this Sunday. The two best teams go head-to-head as Coach Nancy Lieberman and Greg Monroe's Dallas Power take on the one-seed Chicago Triplets, led by Coach Dr. J and Captain Montrezl Harrell. Then Coach Gary Payton and the Boston Ball Hogs battle Nasir Khor and the Detroit Amps in a must-win game for Boston. 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

0: Cube's Big 3 season is heating up. The most competitive basketball league on earth is on CBS this Sunday. The two best teams go head-to-head as Coach Nancy Lieberman and Greg Monroe's Dallas Power take on the one-seed Chicago Triplets, led by Coach Dr. J and Captain Montrezl Harrell. Then Coach Gary Payton and the Boston Ball Hogs battle Nasir Core and the Detroit Amps in a must-win game for Boston. 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
2: Ice Cube's Big 3 season is heating up. 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
2: Ice Cube's Big 3 season is heating up. 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Then Coach Gary Payton and the Boston Ball Hogs battle Nasir Khor and the Detroit Imps in a must-win game for Boston. 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
1: 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Ice Cube's Big 3 season is heating up. The most competitive basketball league on earth is on CBS this Sunday. 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Then Coach Gary Payton and the Boston Ball Hogs battle Nasir Khor and the Detroit Imps in a must-win game for Boston. 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
2: Ice Cube's Big 3 season is heating up. 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
2: Ice Cube's Big 3 season is heating up. 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
4: Bob was in the parking lot this morning talking to his car. You all right there, Bob?
2: Yeah. When I got out of my car this morning, I told it, good job. We made it.
4: Yeah. How many miles?
2: 208,000.
4: On your Chevy Tahoe.
2: Yeah, yeah. It's a lot of road miles together.
4: It is.
2: My butt cheeks have crafted that seat. Like, we became one. And we made it, man. I was happy this morning.
4: You bought that Chevy Tahoe so long ago. 208,000 miles?
2: A lot of softball miles, a lot of you sports miles. Dude, I've been everywhere.
4: A lot of dad miles, a lot of life miles on
2: that,
4: dude.
2: Yeah, we made it, man.
4: Moving your daughter down into college in Morgantown.

0: 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It's Mikey and Bob on 96.1 KISS. 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
1: Boys, these McCarthy meows are taking me out.
0: Okay.
1: I'm dying.
0: Yeah.
1: Sitting here listening to all of the podcasts from like the last week.
0: Yeah.
1: Oh my gosh. Love
0: you. Yeah. So listen, when Coach Tomlin left us, obviously we had a thing with Coach Tomlin because every now and then he would say sensual things that weren't meant to be sensual, but we would make him sensual.
2: Slow him down and make him sexy.
0: And then when he left and here comes Mike McCarthy, we're like, what do we do with this big yinzer now? You know, we got to get special music for him. And then we just noticed every time he says, you know, he says it so yinzer. He goes, meow.
2: Meow.
0: So he almost meows. Meow. Meow.
2: He does.
0: Meow.
2: He really does.
0: So he almost meows when he talks. So hold on, let's get to another message here about Mike McCarthy.
3: Hi guys, it's Thigh Gal Mal. I'm throwing this out here now. For Mike McCarthy's kind of background music when you're playing his interviews this season,
0: yeah.
3: I think has to do something with like meowing.
0: Yeah.
3: And I found this artist called Bongo Cat.
0: Okay.
3: And they do Uptown Funk. Okay. Listen to it. Let me know what you think. Okay. Love you. Bye.
0: We're not going to play
2: Bongo Cat.
0: We're not play Bongo Cat Uptown Funk. A bunch of cats meowing Uptown Funk like some weird AI thing. Like, no. Then that's just going to get our podcast flagged, you know? Because we're using Uptown Funk. Even
2: Bongo
0: though
2: Bongo Cat's going to take down our podcast.
0: Bongo Cat. No. You know what? I don't even know if we need music for Mike McCarthy, you know, interviews and stuff.
2: Let him meow.
0: I think it's just we got the meows, and I think we're good. Good.
2: Meow.
0: Meow. Meow. Yeah, we got a lot of Mike McCarthy on the show today. He was talking about just, you know, being back in Pittsburgh and the one time he went to camp, Steelers camp back in the 70s when he was a kid. All right, we'll get to that around 7:55. Say something nice next. It's Mikey and Bob.
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0: All next week, starting Monday around 9:10, we will have your chance not only to win $1,000, but win a full trip out to our iHeartRadio Music Festival with Zara Larsson and BTS and Cardi B, Snoop Dogg, Benson Boone, and a lot more. That'll be starting Monday morning here on 96.1 KISS. It is Mikey and Bob. Steelers have a closed camp today, so don't go to Latrobe for Steelers camp today. They'll be back at it open for fans tomorrow and Friday at 11 a.m., and then, of course, Steelers practice under the lights, Latrobe Memorial Stadium, 6 p.m. on Saturday. Practice under the lights. Everybody likes, grew up in Greenfield. Everybody likes lights there, so might as well do the lights here. Right now, it's time to get to say something nice. This is the part where we just like to bring some positivity to the show. You leave us a message, and you say something nice about someone or something, and everybody feels good about it. Here we go. Say something nice. Ooh-wee. Say something nice.
1: Hi, Mikey and Bob. It's Rachel from Robinson.
0: Hey, Rachel from Robinson.
1: Hi. This can be my say something nice.
0: Oh, this could be your say something nice. Ooh-wee. Say something nice.
1: This is a shout out to two people on the show, Larry from Little Washington. Every time, you're like my favorite. Every time there's a message from you, I get so excited.
0: Wow, Larry from Little Washington's got a big fan here.
1: Shout out to Larry from Little Washington, and here's a shout out to Gio from Cleveland.
0: Wow, some show characters getting some love here on Say Something Nice. Gio from Cleveland.
1: I always steal his ending to my messages, so... Shout out you. Love the show. Bye.
0: Love the show. Bye. That's how Gio leaves us whenever he leaves a message. All right. Hey, showing love to people who are just like people who leave messages and are part of our show. All right.
2: Ooh-wee.
0: Real nice. Say something nice. All right, coming up next around 6:40, we'll get to why the hell is this trending. We got a Spider-Man update, Ariana Grande update, something's going on with Jelly Roll. And
2: Bell Vernon,
0: and if, he does not live in Bell Vernon. Maybe that's
2: we'll
0: the update,
2: out.
0: Dude.
2: We'll
0: okay,
2: find
0: okay.
2: out.
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0: Going to be another hot day today. Highs in the upper 80s today. We got some rain coming through. I think scattered showers expected maybe this afternoon and early evening. So, you know, just pay attention to that if you're doing outside stuff today. Again, no Steelers training camp for the public today. That is back Thursday, Friday, and then Saturday night at Latrobe Memorial Stadium. It is Mikey and Bob here on 96.1 KISS. Let's get to this.
1: We're all going to learn something together right now. It's time to find out. Why the hell is this trending with Mikey and Bab?
0: Spider-Man Brand New Day has made $1 billion in just 6 days. The second fastest movie to ever make $1 billion. The first one, of course, was back in 2019. Avengers Endgame made $1 billion in opening weekend. It took Spider-Man 6 days to make $1 billion. Second fastest movie to ever do it. It's pretty good, right?
2: Not bad.
0: Also, they set a record on Monday. Spider-Man made $47 million Monday at the box office. That's insane.
2: After the big weekend push, it still made 47?
0: Who the hell goes to the movies on a Monday? $47 million for Spider-Man. It is the biggest Monday of all time, beating out another Marvel movie, Black Panther, that made $40 million on Monday back in 2018. So, yep, Spider-Man That's continues wild. To chug along here. Ariana Grande was doing a show in Chicago, and there was like a report earlier this week that Ariana Grande is like stepping away from public life and everything. You know, people are talking about how she looks and like her body on the internet and everything, and she just wants to step away. But Ariana Grande, I guess, during her show in Chicago, said she wanted to clear the air about, you know, a few things. And she said that things got a little bit blown out of proportion and that her decision to take a break from public life had quietly been made a long time ago rather than reacting or an impulsive thing. She said it was a decision that was made from a thoughtful and empowered place. And I want you to know that many things can be true at the same time. Multiple things can be true, like boundaries need to be set. Human beings can need a break sometimes. And also, this can be and will continue to be the greatest experience of my life, basically. And then the crowd cheered. And so I don't know if we're losing Ariana Grande or she's going away from the public eye or anything like that. But yeah, she probably thought about this a while ago. It says, hey, after this tour, I'm going to take some time off, you know?
2: I'm going to take some sweet vacations. Enjoy myself.
0: Speaking of taking some time off. Oh, boy.
2: What?
0: Jelly Roll, man. Oh, jeez. We can't. Mr. Roll is going to take some time off. Jelly Roll, bud. Can't take time off now.
2: I mean, the separation, divorce.
0: Oh, yeah, he did. He did get divorced from Bunny. That's right. Yeah. Jelly Roll announced at a show in Utah. I said, it's truly been a lifetime experience for me. In a couple of nights, I go to Colorado Springs to do my last show for a year or two. I'm fixing to take some time off and heal.
2: Bell Vernon, here he comes.
0: Oh, man. I don't know why this started, but Jelly Roll is not moving to Bell Vernon.
2: That's what the internet said. That's
0: okay.
2: What I, read
0: I don't know where back. You're reading. I don't know. I don't know what Pittsburgh subreddit you're on or anything
2: right,
0: to read.
2: Dude,
0: that,
2: right but, after his separation, yeah. I saw he was, you know, his getaway was going to be Bell Vernon.
0: He's so. Taking some time off. Jelly Roll is going to take some time off to heal. So if you haven't seen Jelly Roll perform, you better get out there. You better get out there now, right?
2: Or you might catch him roaming the streets of Bell Vernon.
0: Keep your eyes peeled in Bell Vernon for a dude that looks like Jelly Roll. It's him! And also today, trending, we got Ted Lasso back. Man, we need Ted Lasso in our lives so bad. Apple TV, obviously, is where you can find it. Jason Sudeikis playing the soccer coach, Ted Lasso. He takes on a second division women's football team in this season.
2: Do they drop all the episodes now, or is it a weekly?
0: I don't know. It's a good question.
2: I didn't know if you knew.
0: All right.
2: I'll take a peek. Don't worry about it.
0: I mean, it's bad radio to do this, but yeah, let me log into Apple TV right now. Let me see. Ted Lasso, season 4. Oh, I got episode 1 waiting right
2: there. Weekly Wednesdays.
0: Weekly. All right. You know what? Weekly's how we do it. Weekly's good. I like weekly. Shows that drop them all at the same time, I feel like we all don't get to talk about together and stuff like that. You know, the last season of The Bear, I haven't even started it yet. Most people have already blown through it and have already talked about it. I need episodes every week.
2: You're right. Watching The Pit every week is fun.
0: It's great because then we get to talk about it. If we got a whole season of The Pit, in like one sitting? I wouldn't like that. It'd be too much.
2: Hey, streaming got us messed up. Back in the day, you used to have to watch programs once a week.
3: You have to sit and look at the TV guide. There's something that would come in the mail and it'd tell you what channel to watch. It's just
2: now
3: really
2: I'm just
3: weird.
2: Like, man, that weekly thing is kind of fun now that I think about it.
3: Yeah, old TV watching. Yep, just got to get people back to the radio now and we'll be good to go. Yep, TV and radio, here we come. Woo! Hey, newspapers, you in? Let's go. We're going.
0: All right. Coming up next, we take you back to a moment in the show that made us laugh, made us smile. It's an all-timer. It's the one where a dog drove through a Walmart wall down in West Virginia. Yep.
2: What a time.
0: It's the classic dog scan drive clip. Coming up for today in Freak Show History, it's Mikey and Bob.

0: 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A Jeep and a Ram.
1: Excited.
0: Jeep for me, Ram for Bob.
1: Hell yeah.
0: Real excited.
1: Hell yeah.
0: Bob said goodbye to his Tahoe this morning out in the parking lot.
1: I had to talk with it, man, as I was leaving. I had to.
0: 208,000 miles.
1: We did some miles together.
0: You did good. You did good.
1: You did good.
0: Shout out to the C. Harper Auto Group. Pirates lost yesterday, 4-2 to the Brewers. Don Kelly, Pirates manager, got ejected for the sixth time.
1: That guy loves getting thrown out of games. Loves it.
0: Yeah, he leads the league in ejections, and he's been ejected three times in the last 9 days.
1: The problem is it doesn't seem to fire up the team.
0: Yeah.
1: When he gets thrown out.
0: Yeah, they lose 4-2. They're below 500 again at 57-58. Paul Skeens tonight pitching in Milwaukee against the Brewers. All right, it's right around 7 o'clock. Time for us to take you back to a moment in the show that made us laugh, made us smile. Time for Today in Freak Show History. Here we go!
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0: This is one that we still quote to this day because it's just so good. The West Virginia situation where a dog drove a car through a wall at Walmart.
3: Shoppers couldn't believe who was behind the wheel after a car crashed into the Wayne Walmart.
4: I didn't know dogs could drive.
0: And we're off.
3: An employee says she was on a break when she noticed a car in this space started moving slowly toward her.
0: I didn't know dogs could drive.
3: As the car inched closer, she assumed the driver maybe was somebody she knew who was messing with her.
0: Somebody she knew that was messing with her, or
4: Dogs can be your best friends.
0: Dogs can be your best friends. And I did not know that dogs could drive.
4: And in this situation, they can be your enemy, too.
0: They can be your enemy, too. In this situation, they can be your enemy, too. I didn't know dogs could drive.
3: The car crashed into the front of the building.
1: Okay, what a person to talk to.
0: Call a quick timeout. This is a story about a dog driving a car into a West Virginia Walmart. That's incredible.
3: After the accident, a store employee says they paged the owner of the car, who turned out to be a woman they described as appearing in her late 70s.
0: Oh, man. Granny didn't know dogs could drive.
3: She says she left her car running so her dogs could stay cool while she was shopping.
0: In her defense, she didn't know dogs could drive.
3: The Wayne County Sheriff's Department says the dog had knocked the car out of park.
0: What a move by the dog here.
3: What would go through your head if you actually saw a dog coming straight at you behind the wheel of a car?
4: I would laugh for sure, and then I'd be like, oh, wow, dogs can drive.
0: Oh, wow. Dogs can drive.
5: Next thing you want to see them shopping or something?
0: All right. We already have dogs driving in West Virginia. We don't need dogs shopping, too. I didn't know dogs could drive and shop.
3: Officers say the car and building only suffered very minor damage.
0: Wow.
3: And those dogs were just fine, despite not wearing their seat belts.
0: Well, I didn't know dogs could drive.
4: I didn't know dogs could drive.
0: I didn't know dogs could drive.
4: Oh, wow. Dogs can drive.
0: Oh, wow. Dogs can drive. A dog drove a car into a Walmart in West Virginia.

We check in with the Pittsburgh police scanner account coming up next. One report from yesterday had to do with the sword. The other one, crack cocaine. That's coming up after Justin Bieber. It's Mikey and Bob.

0: There is a Steeler player, current Steeler player, who owns an emu. We will get to that coming up around 7:25 here. It's Mikey and Bob on 96.1 KISS. Bob, there is a couple people who listen to the Pittsburgh Police Scanner all the time. They've created their own little thing on social media. They've won awards for their social media channels before. They have their own website, pgh-scanner.com, and they just sort of fill in the blanks for us. Like, a lot of stuff will make the news. These are the things that more so don't make the news, but still are the things happening in and around our city. Greenfield. Greenfield Ave. If you lost your sword, some guy just found it on a sidewalk. Greenfield Sword Man? Seems like if you're carrying a sword, it's not just something easy to misplace, like, whoops, dropped my sword.
1: Are we sure that wasn't one of the McCarthys?
0: Might have been, dude. Might have been a McCarthy family member out
1: taking
0: there.
1: Taking it out to Latrobe. They're supposed to bring it out for a team meeting.
0: All right, who forgot the sword, Neil?
1: Big Mike was going to whip his sword out.
0: That might be it, dude.
1: Started practice.
0: Honestly, everything in Greenfield now ties back to the McCarthy family.
1: Yeah.
0: This might have been a sword
1: passed down through the years, McCarthy family.
0: The generational sword was supposed to go out to camp, you know, have everybody put their hand in the pile and swing the sword a little bit. Also happening in and around our city, downtown on Wood Street. Callers outside the police downtown substation and said that she's misplaced her crack cocaine and she wants help finding it. It's not how the police work.
1: That's not who you call,
0: ma'am.
1: They don't bring out the drug sniffing dogs to find your crack.
0: I mean, the dog might be able to find it, but
1: you're not going
0: to
1: like the result.
0: The problem is you don't get to smoke it. They're
1: not going to let you have it.
0: No, you don't get it. In fact, they take you to jail. That's got to be just like, you got to be in a bad place.
1: A bad mindset
0: to think, I can ask the cops for help. They'll help me find my missing crack cocaine.
1: I'd like to report missing crack, please.
0: So she goes downtown, help finding crack cocaine. Police say, that's not what we do here. That's what's happening in and around our city. All right, a Steeler with an emu coming up around 7:25.
1: What a tease. What a tease.
0: We'll hear some meows from Steelers head coach Mike McCarthy. He was meow heavy yesterday around 7:55, and your chance at $1,000. Try to pay your bills around 9:10. 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

0: Before you go, there's something I want you to have.
1: Oh, it's beautiful. But wait a minute, isn't this...
0: Yeah, yes it is.
1: But I thought the old lady dropped it into the ocean in the air.
0: What?

0: Aaron Rodgers finally got his ice cream at Meadows out there in Latrobe, right? He's been talking about it in multiple interviews. He finally got his ice cream. You see that on the internet?
1: What a happy little boy he was.
0: Yeah. Listen, Aaron Rodgers getting ice cream would have been a lot cooler earlier in the week before his Pat McAfee show appearance, you know?
1: He should have started camp with custard, man. People that need smoke a cig, some people take the edge off.
0: Yeah, he just needed the...
1: He should have started camp to take that edge off, man.
0: Yeah, because now I just see Aaron Rodgers like eating ice cream, and I'm like, I still want him to win. I want him to do good, but I also kind of wish the ice cream gives him diarrhea or something like that, you know? It's like Aaron Rodgers. Man, why'd you have to remind us who you are this week?
1: He does share a bathroom with DK out there, though.
0: Oh, I can't even imagine the bombs that are dropped there. It is Mikey and Bob on 96.1 KISS. You know what we're going to do here, Bob? We're going out to Steelers training camp. Oh, man. It is time to milk some Steelers content. I think it was CBS Sports Day out at camp yesterday. They did a lot of interviews. It's time to
2: milk the Steelers content.
0: Milk the Steelers content. All right. New Steelers wide receiver Michael Pittman Jr., who came from Indianapolis, the Colts. We know he's a fisherman. We know he's like one of the best fishermen in the NFL. Yeah. We know that. Bob's kind of close to fishing with Pittman at some point.
1: Close.
0: He knows somebody that's been fishing with Pittman.
1: Separated by one person. Yes. Mutual friend.
0: So former Steeler Bryant McFadden is talking to Michael Pittman Jr., and he's doing, did you know about Michael Pittman Jr.? And I'm like, all right, he's just going to tell us he's a fisher, right? He's like a fisherman. Yeah, we know this.
3: Did you know Michael is a very, very good juggler?
0: He juggles. Michael Pittman Jr. juggles!
2: Milk the Steelers content!
4: I think in eighth grade or like seventh grade, they always do that PE thing.
3: Yes.
4: Where like you start with those like tissues. And then I just kind of got interested in it, and then I started juggling, and then I haven't done it in a while, but I used to be able to do bowling pins.
3: With bowling pins?
4: I even had unsharpened blades.
0: Whoa.
4: That I would try to juggle. They like have like some like set that you can buy that's like not sharp, and like, yeah, like I was doing stuff like that, like as a
0: wow
4: kid.
0: Steelers wide receiver Michael Pittman Jr. not only is a master fisherman, he also is a juggler. Now, you're thinking, all right.
1: Milk.
0: That's it. Nope, there's more.
2: Milk the Steelers content.
3: Another did you know with Michael. Did you know he owned two farms?
4: Yep.
3: A 43-acre farm,
4: yeah,
3: and a 108 farm?
4: So my wife has had horses for her whole life, and we still have like 15 head of cattle. We had like close to 70 chickens.
0: What you're listening to right now is Steelers number two wide receiver Michael Pittman Jr. talk about the animals on his farm.
1: Can I be honest? This is what I want.
0: This is exactly like what I want on a training camp. I want
1: to
0: learn.
1: We've heard these guys talk about like, oh, yeah, what's going on at camp and
0: how's it feeling
1: and feeling. And
0: Mike McCarthy share what you knew.
1: Yeah, this is what I want.
0: Hey, yeah, I need Michael Pittman Jr. to tell me about the animals on his farm.
4: Five goats.
0: Goats.
4: We have four dogs. We had emus at one point.
0: Oh,
4: which,
0: my gosh.
4: Yeah, like, which are really, really large birds.
0: Michael Pittman Jr.'s got emus.
1: He had emus?
0: He had emus. That's not it. There's one more, did you know?
1: We got a Steeler with emus and there's more?
0: This guy fishes. He has two farms. He's got emus.
1: He's a juggler.
0: He juggles. And there's one more thing to let you know about Michael Pittman Jr.
3: Did you know you have your pilot license?
4: Yep.
3: Right? And you also co-founded an aviation company,
4: yep,
3: where you teach people how to fly.
4: I've been flying for almost 2 years now. I have my own personal plane that I use, which is coincidentally at our flight school now in Ogden, Utah. So we are Blitz Aviation. And we teach people from not knowing anything about planes to flying for Delta and United and all that.
0: Huh?
4: And in total, I believe we have 11 planes right now in our flight school.
0: This guy has 11 planes. And he runs. Does this guy play football? How is this guy so good at football?
1: How does he have time for football?
0: He's juggling. He's got farms. He's got emus. He knows how to fly.
1: He's close to being a pro fisherman, we learned.
0: He's got his own flight school.
2: Milk, milk, milk, milk, milk the Steelers content. Milk, milk, milk, milk, milk the Steelers content.
0: That's what we're doing. We're heavy milking the Steelers content.
1: I didn't know we'd find a Steeler emu.
0: Listen, I've never
1: had no clue.
0: I've never talked to Michael Pittman Jr. I've never met him before in my life. He might be one of my top five favorite Steelers on the roster right now, just based off his interests, his hobbies, and like what he has done so far with his life.
1: Yep.
0: All right, coming up next on the show, we have some news about the Point State Park fountain. And also, Pittsburgh has made another top 10 list.
1: Whoa.
0: We will get to that coming up next. It's Mikey and Bob.

0: I feel like I am going to need some of you to help me out with what I am about to tell you next, okay? Because I want to be a part of this. I want to improve our city. I want to help beautify our city.
1: Public service.
0: But I don't know the right avenue to do this.
1: Public servant, it is
0: Mikey and Bob here on 96.1 KISS. The Point State Park fountain is temporarily out. They shut it off.
1: It's down?
0: Yep. It's going to be off for roughly 2 weeks.
1: What the hell?
0: First of all,
1: didn't we just spend all that money to get it refixed?
0: We made it all nice for the draft, right?
1: Yeah, right.
0: We can't have the fountain be going off in the summertime.
1: It didn't even make a summer?
0: This is the only time that the fountain's on. We can't miss 2 weeks in August of the Point State Park fountain. And you want to know why the fountain's going to be off for 2 weeks? Because it needs a thorough cleaning following an algae bloom. Well, I know somebody you shouldn't put in charge of anything that has to do with algae. Only problem is he runs the whole country. So it needs to be drained and power washed. Listen.
1: Oh, man.
0: I need to know the crew that's doing this.
1: Now's your time.
0: I don't want to do it myself, but I want to be on the crew. Okay? Let me just tell you. Would you come down too, Bob? Would you come down watch me power wash?
1: Yeah, I got to see it.
0: Yeah,
1: I
0: mean, film it.
1: You're going to be working with some professional equipment.
0: Well, I'm not unless I can be on the crew. By the way, I don't need to be paid. I just want to be out there for like an hour or something spraying down a fountain with everybody.
1: He just wants to hold the wand, okay?
0: Well, I want to do more than hold the wand. I got to see the wand squirt, dude.
1: He's got to make it squirt, all right? Just let him live his dream.
0: So listen, if there's oh my God, Corey O'Connor.
1: Let him live his dream.
0: All right, listen. Like, we got a good relationship with Corey O'Connor, right? We've known him for a long time. I feel like I need him to text me or call me whenever there's power washing that needs to be done in the city and then just put me on the crew.
1: We got to get you a little helmet and like safety vest. We got to make you official. There's probably like an official city safety vest or something.
0: Oh, my God. I want to be on the squirt team, man. Put me on the Inzer squirt team.
1: Squirt team six.
0: All right, so if
1: send them in.
0: Oh, my God. I'll buy the gear for the whole crew. We're squirt team six. We got to clean the fountain and get it back up.
1: And 2 weeks?
0: By the way,
1: for 2 weeks?
0: 2 weeks, I'll have that done by the end of the day today. So anybody know who the crew is that's power washing the fountain?
1: Hand my man the hose. He's ready to go.
0: Let me know. Also, Pittsburgh has made another top 10 list.
1: Oh, wow.
0: This is always fun, right? Does it matter?
1: Good or bad?
0: Hey, does it matter where the study came from or who did it?
1: No, who cares?
0: Most stressful cities to drive in.
1: That doesn't sound good.
0: In the country.
1: Pittsburgh's on that?
0: Top 10, we made number 9.
1: I mean, other than like crapping your pants at the bridge because it's going in 7 different directions at once.
0: Listen, like that's enough to make the top 10 though.
1: But other cities sit in traffic for hours upon hours.
0: Well, that's what it is. Atlanta's number 1, Nashville's 2, Philly's 3, San Antonio 4, Baltimore 5. So, they did the most stressful cities. They got a bunch of people together and, you know, tracked their heart rate and stuff like that and how long they sit in traffic and how stressful driving is. I'm saying sitting in traffic is annoying. Stressful kind of, but there is nothing as stressful as when you got to get over 3 lanes outside of the tunnel.
1: And
0: you know?
1: Traffic's moving everywhere at once.
0: And if you miss it, bye.
1: You go to Monroeville. if you miss it, you're on a different adventure.
0: Or if you're going towards Monroeville, you'd be like, oh, I got to get over.
1: Well, nope, here comes Green Tree.
0: Next thing you know. Right. So I think that move alone makes this a stressful driving city. But yeah, Pittsburgh makes another top 10. We are the 9th most stressful city to drive in the country. All right. Steelers head coach Mike McCarthy is just talking about Pittsburgh. He was talking about Pittsburgh. Listen.
1: The big cat spoke.
0: Mike McCarthy, Steelers head coach, is talking about Route 30 detours.
1: Oh, man.
0: At Steelers training camp.
1: Yeah.
0: I mean,
1: hell,
0: you want to get Yinzer? We'll do that coming up next. Mike McCarthy meowing for us all around 7:55. It's Mikey and Bob.
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0: I saw reports yesterday from Steelers training camp that the rookie right tackle, Max Ihonatiur, was throwing people around again. I'm telling you, man, watch out.
1: He might be nasty here.
0: He also might get Rico Bussey Player of Camp Award from me and you. We got to decide at the end of camp who's this year's Rico Bussey. Again, 4 or 5 years ago, Rico Bussey was a wide receiver who could catch everything, and he didn't even make the team. And I'm not saying... But I'm saying the leader in the clubhouse might be Roman Wilson to get the Rico Bussey Player of Camp Award because yesterday...
1: I feel like there's a lot of talk about Roman Wilson.
0: Roman Wilson got a couple of touchdowns red zone with Aaron Rodgers. It might be Roman Wilson.
1: Watch out.
0: It might be Roman Wilson who gets the Rico Bussey Player of Camp Award here on our show. 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
2: 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And you guys have always had me chuckling every time, you know, we bring up the Mike McCarthy meows.
0: Meow.
2: But the 100-mile-an-hour meow
0: absolutely
2: sent me cracking up at a red light up in Cranberry. Might have been the most clear, plain as day meow that I've ever heard.
0: Yeah.
2: Absolutely loved it.
0: Yeah. All right. So this is Mike McCarthy. We played him on the show yesterday. He's talking about going 100 miles an hour. Meow.
3: Just, you know, we want to go 100 mile an hour, you know.
0: Yeah, 100 mile an hour, you know.
3: Just, you know, we want to go 100 mile an hour, you know.
0: Yeah, so this, I mean, Mike McCarthy, we know he's from Greenfield, super yinzer. Here was TJ Watt yesterday talking with CBS Sports about Mike McCarthy just bringing the full yinzer.
4: Yeah, I mean, it's no longer third down, it's third down. Like, things like that, you know, you just pick up on throughout team meetings.
0: Hell yeah.
4: You can tell it means a lot to him. He's very passionate about the city, what the steel mills mean to this city, how they intertwine with the Steelers football team, how much it means to the fans growing up here. The connection is incredible. It's a hell of a story, man.
0: Oh, man. Mike McCarthy talking about steel mills. Are you kidding me? Milk, milk, milk, milk, milk the Steelers content. Milk, milk, milk, milk, milk the Steelers content. Here's Coach Mike McCarthy sitting down with Evan Washburn from CBS Sports. Yeah, talking Pittsburgh. Yeah.
5: The city is, I mean, it's, I forgot the beauty of the hills and the rivers, and just, it's interesting. And I was on Route 30 Sunday, and there was an accident, and I had to get off, and I didn't know where the hell I was at, but it was awesome. I knew I was going the right direction, but I know I was going east. But just to go through the valleys and so forth, it's just it's beautiful. It's great to be back here. But I mean, this is who I am.
0: Oh man, this is who I am. He had a detour on Route 30, and he's like, I don't know where I am right
1: cruising
0: now.
1: 30. Oh,
0: but
1: no.
0: I know. Hey, just go east. Then he's Mike McCarthy. He doesn't use none of these apps to help him get around. He knows where he's going.
1: He knows he's going east.
0: He knew he needed to get to camp. And once he got far enough east, he started rolling windows down. He's like a dog.
1: He can sniff it?
0: Yep. Puts his head out the window. Starts sniffing.

0: someone has crafted quite the fantasy about you, Bob.
1: Wow.
0: Yeah, we will get to that coming up around 8:25 here. It is Mikey and Bob on 96.1 KISS. Right now, though, let's get to this.
2: We're all going to learn something together right now. It's time to find out. Why the hell is this trending with Mikey and Bab?
0: All right, now this is a name number one trending right now. Did you say this is the top story on NBC News right now, like, too?
1: I got the alert that... this was happening. Perez Hilton? Do you remember Perez Hilton?
0: All right, for people who don't know, or maybe younger generation, Perez Hilton, in the 2000s, ran, like, celebrity blog where he was awful to a lot of celebrities at that time, like Britney Spears when she was going through her mental stuff and everything, and he used to draw, like, penises on people's face on his website.
1: Early internet, though, Perez Hilton had a grip.
0: Oh, yeah. Like, during the paparazzi celebrity obsession phase where it was just like hounding people on the street and everything. Yeah, that was his time.
1: Wasn't a bigger name or site like at that time, like where you'd find celebrity news and he was just talking crap on everybody.
0: So what is going on with Perez Hilton? Why are we talking about him on the show?
1: Yeah, out of nowhere. Perez Hilton, I guess he's in Miami now.
0: Yeah.
1: And he was on a TikTok Live. And he was harming himself on TikTok Live last night. They said that he was live streaming on the platform and he was covered in blood.
0: Jesus.
1: People in the chat were pleading with him, stop and asking for his phone number and alerting authorities in Miami, like, what was going on. There were visible cuts on him. At one point, he was holding a knife. It sounds awful. Yeah. So Miami-Dade police and fire rescue reported to his house, and that's the top story this morning. They took him for medical attention.
0: All right. So he's just in the hospital now. Then,
1: yeah.
0: Right?
1: Yeah. But I haven't heard of that guy's name, at least. I haven't thought of Perez Hilton in years.
0: Yeah. When you go to see what's trending and it's Perez Hilton, you're just like, well, what happened here? You know? And when you told me, like, do you remember Perez Hilton? And I'm like, this can't be good, you know?
1: Right, you're just so random.
0: I knew
1: you
0: weren't going to follow that up with anything positive, like, well, you know, he adopted two puppies that needed help, you know? I knew it was going to be something bad, but geez, that is scary, especially doing it on, like, a live platform and TikTok Live. You don't know who was watching, and maybe kids watching and stuff, too. That's awful stuff. Obviously, that guy, man, it's so weird, too, because obviously you look at something like that and go, this guy needs help. He's going through something mental. He used to make fun of all the celebrities that would go through their mental stuff there.
1: He'd be feasting off a story like this.
0: Oh, yeah. He would. Somebody famous like him, too. He would, back in the day, he would have loved a story like this, a self-harm story with a hospitalization. You know, he would have been drawn all over his own face then. So, I mean, all the best to him, and obviously hope he gets the help he needs. But, wasn't really a good person back in the day with what he was doing on the internet. So all the best to Perez Hilton, trending randomly out of nowhere this morning. All right, somebody's having a fantasy about Bob today. We will set that scene coming up next around 8:25. Also, your chance at $1,000 around 9:10. It's Mikey and Bob.
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0: We're going to have highs in the upper 80s today. That's going to be creamy. Also, scattered storm or some showers coming through this afternoon into this evening. It's Mikey and Bob here on 96.1 KISS. It's a big day for your boys. And this is all because of all of you. And you've supported us and our show for so long. And you've liked and shared and commented and podcast downloaded and streamed and, you know,
1: all the things.
0: Support the people who, you know, we talk about on the show. And thanks to our friends over at the C. Harper Auto Group. They are the official sponsor of the Mikey and Bob podcast. We're getting new vehicles today. This has never happened in the history of our show where a dealership said, you know what? These are our guys right here. We want them driving our stuff around here.
1: I'm excited.
0: So, yeah, I'm getting a purple Jeep today. Bob is getting a black Ram, right?
1: White Ram.
0: Are you getting a white Ram?
1: White Ram truck.
0: Oh, man. All right, let's get to this talkback message here brought to us by the Pavement Group.
2: Morning, guys. Cycle Michael here.
0: Recycle Michael.
2: I want to say I'm not a Chrysler fan by any means. I'm more of a JDM guy.
0: Okay.
2: But the thought of Bob rolling up in a big black quad cab 1500.
0: It's a white one now, so you need to alter your
1: fantasy.
0: Yeah, alter your fantasies, right?
2: With that mustache and a cowboy hat.
0: All right, man, so hold on. He's got you driving in the big one, right? And he also says, with your bushy mustache.
1: And throw a cowboy hat on me.
0: And we've done the show before where you got a cowboy hat.
1: I got a cowboy hat, yeah.
0: Well,
1: yeah.
0: It was when you first started growing your mustache, yeah. And then I was just like, you probably need a cowboy hat. You look great. And then somebody mailed you a legit cowboy hat.
1: Special gift.
0: Man, you didn't bring your cowboy hat today. You should have brought your cowboy hat.
1: I should have.
0: Because, dude.
1: I mean, I could have lived the fantasy out that I was having.
0: You didn't know there was going to be a Recycle Michael cowboy fantasy, huh?
1: I had no clue it was coming.
0: All right.
2: I'm not gay or anything, but god damn.
0: Okay, hold on. You can't end the message like that. I understand him. I know where it's coming from. The full fantasy, man.
2: But the thought of Bob rolling up in a big black quad cab 1500.
0: Oh, yeah. Quad cab 1500.
2: With that mustache and a cowboy hat. Yep. I'm not gay or anything, but god damn.
1: All right. Hey, maybe fantasies can come true.
0: Sell down, Recycle Michael. Hey, there is, at some point, we need to do a full photo shoot with you. You know, I don't care what else you wear, but you need that mustache and that cowboy hat and that Ram pickup, you know? We need to do a full photo shoot. Thanks to our friends over at C. Harper Auto Group for being a big part of the show.
1: We're ready. We're excited.

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2: They say the holy water's watered down, and this town's lost its faith. Our colors will fade.

0: I don't want to say it because I don't want to like start freaking everybody out or anything like that.
1: What?
0: But you know, we got like a couple weeks here and then back to school is going to be in full swing. What was that noise? That was weird. You're not a teacher or anything.
1: I know, but I know that.
0: Why'd you give out like a pain groan?
1: It's like worse than the Sunday scaries for teachers.
0: Oh, God, I can't even imagine what the summer scaries are like.
1: The summer scaries are horrible.
0: Everybody knows the Sunday scaries, right? When you got to go to work on Monday, then Sunday, it just feels like a weird day, and you're like, oh, God, that's the Sunday scaries.
1: Like setting up your classroom.
0: Jesus. Summer scary's got to be incredible for teachers. My gosh.
1: Oh, it's got to be bad.
0: Like, you've basically been a lawless member of society for a few months now. Now you got to go back and be responsible for the education of children?
1: You're like a feral cat that's trying to make you be a house cat again.
0: You've been outside getting wild all summer.
1: You're for the streets now.
0: All right, but speaking of back to school, let's get to this talk back message brought to us by One Team Media. It's Teacher Steve.
2: Hey, Mikey and Bob, it's Teacher Steve from Mars. Just checking in, starting to come back from summer break. School starts in 2 weeks for North Allegheny, so it's back to the classroom.
0: Oh, man.
2: I don't think summer's over yet, but it's getting close.
0: Yeah.
2: Anyways, when school starts, I always start thinking about Stuff a Bus and all the cool things we're going to do for the kids.
0: Well, yeah, Stuff a Bus, our yearly toy drive that we do during the holidays.
2: How many buses are we going to stuff this year?
0: Triple digits. Usually we don't set a number. No, if we don't get 100 buses this year, we failed.
2: How many kids are we going to bring smiles to?
0: All of them. All.
2: Super excited. Happy birthday, Bob.
0: It's not Bob's birthday. Bob's birthday is New Year's Day.
1: Thank you.
0: Yeah, it's the beginning of August. To just let everybody know, we've been talking about planning, getting sponsors in order for Stuff a Bus, our yearly holiday toy drive, since January. So
1: a lot of effort goes into
0: it. Hopefully it'll be the biggest Stuff a Bus ever after Thanksgiving when we get that all started.
1: I love that he somehow turned the summer scaries into something positive there. It's just like, well, we get to look forward to Stuff a Bus.
0: He's already like, I gotta be back to school. I'm already in the holidays.
1: Right.
0: All right, it is time for today's naked story.
1: Oh.
0: There's always people getting naked, getting arrested, making the news, and making our show. This one actually happened in Pennsylvania, so let's get naked, Pennsylvania.
3: Oh! It happened again. Someone decided to get naked. It's time for another naked story on the 96.1 Kiss Morning Freak Show with Mikey and Big Bab.
0: We're over in Cumberland County.
1: Hell yeah.
0: All right? Middlesex Township Police. All right. Say they were checking on a disabled vehicle.
1: Oh.
0: You got to see that. Car's pulled over the side of the road.
1: What's
0: going on?
1: It's
0: help out.
1: Nice
0: maybe,
1: thing to do.
0: You know, engine troubles, sure. Out of gas, flat tire, something like that.
1: It could be anything, yeah.
0: A 67-year-old man hopped out of the car, pulled his pants down.
1: What?
0: Pulled his underwear down and mooned the police officer. Why?
1: I don't know how they greet people out there in Cumberland County.
0: That's not how you... license and registration. How about I just show you my ass?
1: The Cumberland County butt cheek wave or something? me and my friends, we greet each other like this all the time.
0: You know how some people need to get that real ID? In Cumberland County, you just show your ass cheeks, and everybody knows who it is, all right?
1: I love that he's pulled over, disabled vehicle. The cops are like, oh, we're going
0: to
1: help.
0: Just trying to help.
1: This guy hops out of his car and rips his pants down.
0: Just moons the cops. Driver that was going past was alarmed and was just, you know, like called police, like, hey, is naked guy on the side of the road? The police are already there though, right?
1: Cumberland County cracks out.
0: Dude, you think that's what it was? Do you think it was the crack squad that went out there? Instead of the cops, they sent the crack squad, right? Now, usually we're looking for the drugs when we talk about crack, but we heard there's a guy on the side of the road who's just mooning people. The 67-year-old man started laughing and telling police that he thought it was hilarious, which it was. And he also told cops it was a full moon out.
1: Oh man. Yeah.
0: This guy's a bad boy. This guy's every bad weird uncle combined into one.
1: Where was the Middlesex talent? Middlesex moon's out, man.
0: Oh man,
1: full moon officer.
0: Police didn't laugh and put him in handcuffs. He's now charged with indecent exposure, open lewdness, and disorderly conduct. It is a naked person making the show once again.
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1: Inbound Parkway North have an accident near Bellevue. Earlier accident delays inbound on 28 near Millvale and outbound on the Parkway West heading past 79 to Robinson. And we had an earlier accident near the tunnels inbound on Bonnie Diver. Total traffic.
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0: Buccos lost last night to the first place Brewers 4-2. They're below 500 again. Don Kelly got ejected again. It's his third ejection in the last 9 days, and he has been ejected a league-leading 6 times. Hell yeah, Donnie Kelly. He's a yinzer out there. He's fighting for us.
1: He loves getting tossed out.
0: Paul Skeens on the mound tonight in Milwaukee. Pirates taking on the Brewers. It's Mikey and Bob on 96.1 KISS. 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
2: Good morning, Mikey and Bob. It's Donna from Friendsgiving.
0: Hey, it's Donna. She's one of the people we took to Friendsgiving around the Thanksgiving time last year. Our friends at Gecko put together a nice Gecko Friendsgiving with our buddy Chef Tom. It's Donna.
2: I haven't got to say hi to you guys in quite a while.
0: Hi, Donna.
2: Because my boyfriend's schedule changed pretty much to later hours.
0: Yeah, podcast.
2: I just wanted to say hello, and I miss you guys. And I do watch podcasts when I get to sit down and do it.
0: Yeah.
2: But Ivy is here. She's 8 months old. And
0: wow.
2: I started school.
0: Whoa.
2: There's my update. Miss you guys. Love you guys.
0: All right. Very nice. Getting a life update from Donna. Appreciate that. Now, Bob, we got somebody who wants to say something nice. We always appreciate when you send say something nice messages in because, you know, I just think it gives people a smile, gives them some positivity in a time where there might not be a lot of positivity going on in people's lives. It's time to say something nice. Say something nice. Say something nice.
3: Ooh wee. Uh-huh. Say something nice. Say something nice.
4: I like when they sing it to us.
0: Ooh wee. Say something nice. Say something nice.
3: I want to say something nice to you guys, actually, just to you.
0: Okay.
3: I was on a plane recently for the first time in many years, and I really don't like flying, so I was actually freaking out. And the only thing that got me through was listening to multiple episodes of the podcast back-to-back.
0: Nice.
3: Super loud volume in my ears, and I just wanted to say thank you. You guys got me through. Happy birthday, Bob.
0: Okay.
1: Thank you.
0: I'm glad we got you through your plane anxiety.
1: We landed that plane for her, Mike.
0: It's not Bob's birthday. His birthday's New Year's Day. We're like, that's not the first person who's told
1: calming
0: us that
1: effect.
0: Either.
1: We're calming effect.
0: Yeah, like, it's not the first person who's told us when they get, you know, a little scared, nervous, anxious to go on a plane.
1: Are we like, what is that, brown noise? The calming noise? You know what I'm talking about?
0: Brown? What? Brown
1: noise. You know,
0: people
1: noise. Listen to different noises.
0: Yeah. Isn't white noise is the... That's the...
1: I think brown noise is the one
0: is that...
1: Is that
0: brown noise or brown noise?
1: Calms you and puts you to sleep.
0: I don't think so. I think that's white noise. Or is white noise... What are the different noises? Is there brown noise?
1: Yeah. I'm not making that up, dude.
0: Well, white noise is... The calming one, right? Are there different colors of noises?
1: I got brown noise over here if you want to hear
0: it. Okay, this is brown noise.
4: Oh, that's nice.
1: That's real nice, right?
0: That's nice. All right, brown noise might be my favorite here. What else you
1: got? I got pink noise.
0: All right, this is pink noise. I mean, I get it. I get it.
1: Not
0: pink noise
1: good,
0: is kind of nice, but it might be too much.
1: White noise? White noise?
0: White noise. Yeah, white noise is nice. White noise is like when you got a fan on in the background. That's good.
1: I like it. Yeah, I like
0: brown,
1: I like white and brown. Brown. Hold on, I got another brown noise over here.
0: You already heard brown.
1: No, I got another one.
0: Oh, this is like
1: different frequency.
0: Okay, all right. I mean, I knew it was coming. I didn't know what you had. I didn't know what it would sound like. I knew it was coming. I just didn't know the actual sound that was going to follow it. Like when you told me, hey, I got another brown noise. I knew it was going to be something. I
1: went through all the serious ones.
0: Yeah. When you came back to brown noise,
1: I got another brown noise over
0: this
1: here.
0: This is another brown noise? And we're done with noises. Your chance to win $1,000. Try to pay your bills, and we'll hear from Cam Hayward By the way, Cam Hayward was asked the favorite defenders he's played with over the years. Oh, my gosh. Defensive Mount Rushmore stuff. Next with Cam Hayward, it's Mikey and Bob.

0: Spider-Man Brand New Day is the second fastest movie to make $1 billion. Did it in just 6 days. Of course, $1.2 billion opening weekend for Avengers Endgame. That's the quickest to $1 billion. Spider-Man Brand New Day is the second fastest movie to make $1 billion. It also made another record this week. It made $47 million on Monday alone. Not a lot of people go to the movies on a Monday.
1: No, usually not.
0: They do to see Spider-Man, though. I also saw a lot of video of people posting of people leaving the theaters like before the end credits for the bonus scene. People were like, why are people not seeing a Marvel movie? It's like, yo, this could be some people's like third time seeing this movie. They don't even need to see the end credit anymore.
1: That is true.
0: You know, it's not like everybody's going for their first time. I think there's a lot of people that are going to see repeat viewings of Spider-Man. It's Mikey and Bob on 96.1 KISS. Let's get to Steelers training camp. Cam Hayward was talking yesterday with was this Evan Washburn from CBS Sports, or was he talking to BMAC?
1: I think he was with BMAC, actually.
0: Okay, Brian McFadden, former Steelers player. He was talking to Cam Hayward, and, you know, of course, they were saying, this is going to be your last year, and Cam's like, I probably still got a couple more years. And then Cam was talking about cherishing the moments at Steelers training camp because, you know, he's getting towards the end here.
1: Sitcom dad Cam came out.
0: Oh, yeah. Cam Hayward's like the dad at the end of a sitcom in the late 90s, early 2000s, where he just wants to sit the kids down and tell them all about cherishing the moments at camp.
2: I savor these moments just because each team is different. Mm. You don't have the same guys year in and year out. Mm. And each guy is responsible for this. So, like, you know, yeah, we want to send out Aaron the right way, but you don't know who's going to be here next year. And so everybody's got to be appreciative of these moments, and we got to make the most out of this.
0: Oh, cherish the moments, you know? It's not just about, hey, this is Aaron Rodgers' last year, you know? It's a lot of guys.
1: It's for everybody.
0: Who it's going to be their last year with the Steelers. Special.
1: Cherish it all.
0: Every year is special, is what Cam Hayward's saying. Cam was also asked to name some of the favorite defenders he's ever played with.
2: First, I'm going to say TJ Watt. Yep. You know, I've watched this guy grow from year one to, well, however old he is. Okay. He's getting up there in age, too.
3: Yes, he is.
2: He's done seen some classes, too.
3: Yeah.
2: TJ's probably one of the best players I've ever played with. Troy is special. Baby Jesus.
0: Baby Jesus?
1: Baby Jesus.
0: Is that what they used to call Troy?
1: Baby Jesus.
0: Baby Jesus. All right. Troy Polamalu, obviously, one of Cam's favorite defenders he played with.
2: Could do no wrong.
0: He could do no wrong, baby Jesus.
2: When you would see him jump over piles, it was like, just,
3: what? Yeah.
2: It was like poetry in motion. And you always appreciated those moments because I didn't know when he was doing it.
0: Oh, man. Cam Hayward talking about Troy Polamalu at Steelers training camp in the year 2026. This is what we live for, Pittsburgh.
2: And you didn't know what he was doing.
3: Nobody knew except Troy. Troy knew.
2: And RC knew how to make him right.
0: Yeah.
2: A guy who doesn't get enough love, Stephon Tuitt.
0: Oh, my gosh. We got Cam Hayward saying one of his favorite defenders to play with was Stephon Tuitt. Oh, my gosh.
2: I thought, obviously, his career got cut short. But I thought we had the best 1-2 punch as a defensive line. Mm. We called him the Mustang because he had no brakes. Mm-hmm.
0: I never knew Stephon Tuitt was called the Mustang
1: when
0: he was here because he had no brakes. All gas, no brakes for Stephon Tuitt. Again, this is Cam Hayward at Steelers training camp talking to Brian McFadden, former Steeler on CBS Sports. Just some of the favorite defenders he's played with over the years.
2: And then my last would have to go Casey Hampton.
3: Ooh.
0: Wow.
2: I've never seen somebody stop a triple team the way he stopped a triple team.
3: Yeah.
2: And just when you have got a helmet the way he had a helmet.
0: Yeah.
2: It was sitting up properly.
0: Yeah.
2: And you knew you was going to get everything with
3: him. You better believe it.
2: And when you got him mad, he was going to make somebody pay. And then he would get up, take off his helmet, and give you this little stump. And you'd be like, hey, just go to the sideline.
3: No question.
2: We got third down coming up.
0: I love so much Cam Hayward talking about some of these older players that he played with when he first came into the league. But also, it makes me realize that this is getting real close to the end for Cam Hayward because he's talking about dudes that have been retired for like 10 years now. You know?
1: They need to have a campfire out there at camp and let Cam gather the guys around.
0: Oh, my gosh. Tell stories,
1: tell
0: dude.
1: The lore. Yeah, tell the lore.
0: You got Mike McCarthy that'll tell you Pittsburgh lore, like steel mill lore and what Steelers mean. But then you have Cam come in.
4: Let me tell you about Mustang.
0: Oh, man. Let me tell you about Big Hamp, okay? You never saw Big Hamp shirtless at High Tops that's not even there anymore next to PNC Park when they won the conference championship. A man, oh man, that guy could party. All right, here's your chance to win $1,000. 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

0: sweaty and swampy today. Highs in the upper 80s. Also going to be a little wet, too. We're getting a scattered storm or thunderstorm coming through this afternoon and this evening. It is Mikey and Bob on 96.1 KISS. Let's get to another talkback message brought to us by One Team Media. It's our buddy Chef John, who wants to talk about Steelers head coach Mike McCarthy and the fact that he meows, you know.
1: Meow.
0: When he says, you know, he says it like a yinder real fast. He goes, meow.
1: Meow.
0: All right, so let's get to John here.
2: Hey, Mikey and Bob, it's your boy Chef John. Hey, listen, I noticed that we don't yet have a song for Mike McCarthy when he speaks.
0: Yeah.
2: And I think I may have found the perfect song. So let me know what you think.
3: Meow.

0: birthday, Bob.
1: All right, Chef John, you ruined it. It's not Bob's birthday till New Year's Day.
0: My birthday today.
1: See, the more this goes on, I don't know if we need like special music for Mike McCarthy. He just meows. I think that's his thing. Meow. Meow.
2: I think we could almost leave it with him just meowing on his own.
1: I don't know, though. Meow. Just playing meow songs on her. All right. What do you need us to go in our library of cat songs or something? Maybe. I don't know. But Mike McCarthy's working good for us now. He's got a thing, man.
2: He does have a thing.
1: He's got a thing.
2: He's got it.
1: He meows.
2: Meow.
1: Meow.
2: Meow.
1: Let's get to another talkback message here. Somebody wants to say something nice to us, Bob. So let's get this intro here. Say something nice. Say something nice.
3: Hi, Mikey and Bob. We just wanted to say something nice to you. My girls love listening to you in the car every morning. Here you go, girls.
4: I love how you talk about naked people. They're really
1: You know
4: funny.
1: What? Yeah, you know what, girls? That's right. That's right. The girls love the naked stories.
2: We're just having fun.
1: Yeah, good times.
5: Yeah, I'll scream at my mom every morning when she tries to put on her dumb Pandora.
1: Pandora?
2: Mom's trying to sneak Pandora on. What are we doing, Mom?
1: Pandora still exists? I feel like that was like my first music streaming service,
2: I love
1: right?
2: The kid just like, Mom tries to put our dumb Pandora.
1: Poor Mom's just catching strays here. Yeah, this is supposed to be say something nice. They're like, Mom, put on dumb Pandora.
5: Your dumb Pandora music and I'll scream. I need to listen to Mikey and Bob before going to summer camp. I need something funny in the morning.
1: There you go, yeah.
3: So thank you for being you guys. Bye.
1: Hey, Mom, you're doing a fantastic job with those kids. Ooh-wee. Say something nice. Say something nice. 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All right, coming up next, we check in with the Pittsburgh police scanner count. Find out what's happening in and around our city. Just

0: Today's the day we get season 4, episode 1 of Ted Lasso back on Apple TV. This is where, you know, we've already seen him run a men's soccer team for 3 seasons. And now he's back to run like a women's team. So it's going to be good, man.
1: They didn't plan on doing this season, right? Like it was supposed to be a walk-off?
0: Yeah. Well, I mean...
1: Well, they were going to continue without him or like some type of other version of it. Wasn't that the rumor at first?
0: I don't know. Maybe. They're just like, you know what, Sudeikis, why don't you come back?
1: Come on back.
0: Jason Sudeikis is one of the biggest supporters, I think, out of just like actors and stuff like that, that supports women's sports. You know, you'll see him at WNBA games and stuff like that. So maybe it's his idea to just be like, hey, I got an idea. This is what I'll come back for. Like, make it a women's team that I run. So Ted Lasso, first episode's out on Apple TV. It is Mikey and Bob on 96.1 Kiss. Let's get to quick talkback message brought to us by the Pavement Group.
2: Hi, boys. It's Aunt Kaka.
0: There she is.
2: Listen, I was pulling up to daycare with TP this morning.
0: Okay, TP, since she's Aunt Kaka, TP's little son.
2: And my windows were down because it's kind of nice out.
0: Nice hot.
2: And you dropped the brown noises, Bob.
0: Whoa.
2: I mean, immediately,
0: yeah.
2: Whole parking lot of like 4-year-old boys just lost their mind. Oh, yeah. So I think I'm the new favorite daycare mom, at least for the kids.
0: Probably.
2: All right, love you.
0: So, by the way, I'm telling you, listen, from like 8:30 to 10 o'clock, whatever, when a lot of moms are driving the kids to daycare and stuff like that, we got you locked in.
1: Locked in.
0: Right? So this was brown noise that we heard earlier, right? That's brown noise.
1: Calming.
0: Right?
1: Soothing.
0: Brown noise. And then Bob went on the internet, also found brown noise. And
1: I may have dug a little too deep.
0: Yeah. Well, the kids seem to enjoy it. I don't even know what that is. Hey,
1: it was labeled as brown noise.
0: Bob, there is a couple people who listen to the Pittsburgh police scanner all the time. They've created their own little thing on social media. They've won awards for their social media channels before. They have their own website, pgh-scanner.com, and they just sort of fill in the blanks for us. Like, a lot of stuff will make the news. These are the things that more so don't make the news, but still are the things happening in and around our city. Greenfield Ave. If you lost your sword, some guy just found it on a sidewalk. Greenfield Sword Man? Seems like if you're carrying a sword, it's not just something easy to misplace, like, whoops, dropped my sword.
1: Are we sure it wasn't one of the McCarthys?
0: Might have been, dude. Might have been a McCarthy family
1: like
0: member out
1: taking
0: there.
1: Taking it out to Latrobe. They're supposed to bring it out for a team meeting.
0: All right, who forgot the sword, Mule?
1: Big Mike was going to whip his sword out.
0: That might be it, dude.
1: Start of practice.
0: Honestly, everything in Greenfield now ties back to the McCarthy family.
1: Yeah.
0: This might have been a sword.
1: Passed down through the years, McCarthy family.
0: The generational sword was supposed to go out to camp, you know, have everybody put their hand in the pile and swing the sword a little bit. Also happening in and around our city, downtown on Wood Street. Callers outside the police downtown substation and said that she's misplaced her crack cocaine and she wants help finding it. It's not how the police work.
1: That's not who you call.
0: Ma'am?
1: They don't bring out the drug sniffing dogs to find your crack.
0: I mean, the dog might be able to find it, but
1: you're not going
0: to
1: like the result.
0: The problem is you don't get to smoke it after.
1: They're not going to let you have it.
0: No, you don't get it. In fact, they take you to jail. That's got to be just like, you got to be in a bad place.
1: A bad mindset
0: to think, I can ask the cops for help. They'll help me find my missing crack cocaine.
1: I'd like to report missing crack, please.
0: So she goes downtown, help finding crack cocaine. Police say, that's not what we do here. That's what's happening in and around our city.
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0: All right, Bob, start thinking of a podcast name here. Getting to the end of the show. It's Mikey and Bob on 96.1 KISS. 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
1: Good morning, Mikey and Bob.
0: Hey.
1: Hey. Yeah. Did that rocket booster or whatever hit the moon early this morning?
0: Yeah.
1: Any news on that?
0: Yeah, it did.
1: Just wondering. And happy birthday, Bob.
0: No.
2: Thank you.
0: No, it's not Bob's birthday till New Year's Day.
2: Yeah, it hit, right?
0: Yeah, it was a SpaceX, it was just floating up there, but it slammed into the moon.
2: Smashed the backside.
0: Backside of the moon?
2: That came out wrong. Yeah, yeah, it did smash the backside of the moon.
0: It did come out wrong. Yeah.
2: Impact occurred near the Einstein and Bell craters.
0: Oh, man. It made a new crater, though, didn't it?
2: Yeah.
0: 8,800-pound SpaceX Falcon 9 rocket booster slammed into the moon.
2: Not expected to pose any danger or threat to the Earth that they know of.
0: Well, what would the threat to Earth be?
2: I don't know, man.
0: Like, we made a giant crater and it's going to screw up the tides or something like that? Or maybe we woke up the moon people.
2: That'd be something.
0: Could be. What are we doing here? Oh, it's the end of the show. That's right. All right. You got 12 more chances throughout the day today to try to win $1,000. Continue to pay your bills. Your next chance coming up in about 10 minutes
2: here.
0: What
2: are we doing? We're about to get new cars.
0: It's unbelievable. We are. Steelers training camp closed today to the public. They'll be back at it tomorrow around 11 a.m. Pirates try to get a win tonight against the Brewers. It is Paul Skeens night. He'll be pitching for the Buccos. And yes, Bob, this is the part of the show where we come up with a fun name for our podcast. At the end of every show, just things we talked about on the show, our podcast sponsored by the C. Harper Auto Group. And if you haven't heard yet, today's the day that me and Bob get new vehicles. Bob's getting a Ram. I'm getting a Jeep.
2: I'm clapping.
0: C. Harper Auto Group, I'm clapping too. Bob said goodbye to his Tahoe with 208,000 miles that he got from C. Harper.
2: I had to let it know this morning. It did a good job.
0: Yeah, it did. And also, we got this message earlier from our guy, Recycle Michael.
3: Good morning, guys. Recycle Michael here. I want to say I'm not a Chrysler fan by any means. I'm more of a JDM guy.
0: Sure.
3: But the thought of Bob rolling up in a big black quad cab 1500 with that mustache and a cowboy hat. I'm not gay or anything, but goddamn.
0: Yeah. I feel those sentiments exactly.
2: You can have Ram disease.
0: If you...
2: Ram fantasies.
0: Ram disease?
2: Yeah, if you have dreams about me, don't feel bad about it.
0: Listen, I do think if you're going to be driving a Ram now,
2: yeah,
0: I do think the cowboy hat needs to sit in the Ram because...
2: Should I keep it on the dash?
0: Yeah, you should keep it. You should keep it in your car.
2: I should at least keep it in the back seat so it's ready to go at any time.
0: To where if anybody wants to be like, whoa, dude, that's a mustache. I'm not gay, but if you had a cowboy hat on, they'd be like, well, today's your lucky day.
2: Whoosh.
0: Partner, put the cowboy hat on. You're good to go.
2: I can't wait.
0: I know. We're killing time because we got like a little bit and then we got to go outside and there's new cars waiting for us from C. Harper Auto Group. We really appreciate that, man.
2: Mm-hmm.
0: You know, they sponsor the podcast.
2: That's where I bought my Chevy Tahoe all those years ago.
0: Yeah, 208,000 miles ago you bought it. So, yeah, shout out to C. Harper Auto Group. We love and appreciate all your support. That's it for us, Ron Seacrest.
2: I got to name the podcast, man.
0: We didn't name the podcast. All right, what do you want to name it?
2: Steelers Emu Making Brown Noise.
0: Okay, all right. You know what? Maybe we shouldn't have even named the podcast today. All right, Ron Seacrest. Bye-bye.
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0: 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Ryan Seacrest here, Sissany and Tanya. We're a vibe. This is a vibe.
1: The vibe.
2: Vibes are high. Yeah.
0: I'm almost annoyed with the word vibe, but I'm not there yet.
1: No.
2: You can't get annoyed.
1: I know what you mean.
0: It's almost. It's a vibe.
1: Okay. Like, bro.
0: Yeah, but people say it's a vibe about everything. How's that new taco place? It's a vibe. But yeah. Is it good?
1: But is it good? Like, what does
0: is
1: it mean?
0: Is it good?
2: And if the vibes are good, who cares if the food's good?
0: Check out my Ford Mach-E. It's a vibe.
2: It's a vibe.
0: Do you love it? But is it good? Are they fun?
1: Mm-hmm.
2: Why do you need good and fun if it's a vibe?
0: She's dating this new guy, Tommy. He's a vibe. He's a vibe?
1: Yeah.
0: He's
1: a vibe.
0: He's a vibe.
2: He's a vibe.
0: What does that even mean, he's a vibe?
1: I know what you mean.
0: Everything's a vibe.
1: Vibes. We need a new word.
2: But like, nothing is quite as good as vibe.
0: Well, Google synonyms for vibe.
1: Okay, I'm right on it.
0: If you can spell synonym.
1: Oh, yeah. Oh, it's right here, ready to go.
0: Synonyms for vibe. What
1: feelings,
0: is it?
1: Feelings, emotions,
0: no,
1: response, reaction.
2: Cool, aura.
0: Oh, he's an aura.
1: Aura.
0: She's seeing, have you met Tommy? He's an aura.
2: Or mood?
0: No, not mood.
1: Too. Oh, what about atmosphere?
0: No, too hard.
1: Vibrations. Vibrations is kind of good.
0: It's too vibey. I like aura. It's an aura.
1: Feeling.
0: How's that new restaurant? It's an aura.
2: It's an aura.
0: But then I think of that ring.
1: Yes, exactly.
0: Tanya's got hers on.
1: Yeah.
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0: 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So you will spend less money at the grocery store if you bring one of these with you, and I'm going to tell you what that is. And if
1: I know.
2: Okay.
1: I didn't look at the answer. I just have a guess. A water bottle.
0: Well, we're going to find out together. And also, quote of the day, it's not a water bottle.

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1: Everybody's trying to save money at the grocery store. So experts say if you bring this, you'll spend less. And that is not a water bottle, as Tanya guessed. It is a sweater.
2: Sweater?
3: Oh, yes. Smart.
1: Supermarkets, they keep it chilly because cold shoppers choose products emotionally to cope with the cold and they spend more. So I thought it was for the food.
2: It has to be for the food.
1: No, researchers found out that supermarkets, they do it to keep you cold so you make emotional decisions when buying.
3: I always thought they keep you cold so that you want to get out of there faster, so you're like moving quicker.
1: But they don't want you to get out of there faster. They want you to stay and linger
3: like
1: longer.
3: Just like buy, go.
1: Emotionally. That's what the research says.
2: So yeah.
1: Pack a sweater to the store. Today's quote. You cannot see your reflection in boiling water. Similarly, you cannot see the truth in a state of anger. When the water's calm, clarity comes. Just wait a beat, take a breath, don't
3: really
1: react
3: great
1: emotionally.
3: Analogy.
1: It's good. It's true.
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Simply by dissecting Charlie XCX's lyrics and bearing witness to her vibe, you get a strong sense that she knows how to party. 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At least Olivia thinks it was a rave because she was way out of her element. Check it all out. The story is up. 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

0: Pittsburgh's number one hit music station, 96.1 KISS. I've noticed that now when I call people's cell phones, there are all kinds of different voices on the voicemail.
1: Oh.
0: Like there's accents. There's different. Like when I call you, Tanya, you sitting, it might be a different voice that says, the caller, you're calling, cannot be reached right now.
1: Oh, yeah. I mean, those are all settings you can change.
2: I just updated my voicemail.
1: Just like on ChatGPT.
0: So you can do it on ChatGPT as well?
1: Yeah, you can choose different voices. So now, like, I don't know, for whatever reason, I just considered my ChatGPT to be a male, and I named him Gio. Now when I'm listening to all these voices, I feel like I'm leaning more towards a female voice. So I wanted to play some of them for you and see if you can help me decide. So there's a pretty like basic one called Cove.
3: Hi there. I just want to share how thrilled I am to work with you, and I can't wait to get started. So what's the game plan?
1: I don't know what it is about a male voice.
0: Too
1: I just
0: eager.
1: Feel like I'm cheating on my husband if I have that this. If I'm talking to this guy so much.
0: He's too eager.
1: Yeah, okay. This is a chill female named Soul.
4: Hey, what's up? Feel free to ask me about anything that's on your mind. I'm ready to go.
0: Too casual.
1: If you want a little bit more of a European flair, this is Vale.
5: Hello. It's lovely to meet you.
1: No chance.
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0: On the onset, I like it, but I think it might grind on me.
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0: ChatGPT voices. I mean, this is David Beckham to me.
6: Glad to meet you. I think we're going to do great work together. Where should we start?
1: Where should we start?
0: Bend it with you. 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
2: Ooh,
1: if you're down. 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

0: 96.1 KISS, Pittsburgh's number one hit music station. I think Clarissa is calling about the guy you're dating just found out he's having a baby with his ex.
1: Yeah.
2: Oh, wow.
1: So I was seeing this guy a couple of months, and we really hit it off, and he literally just told me that he found out that he's having a baby with another woman. And it happened before we started seeing each other, so it's not like he cheated. Like, we're not even, like, officially a couple now. And I just don't know what to do because I really thought I could be in a relationship with him, so I'm really torn.
0: So I understand. So it was all clean and clear.
2: Yes.
0: So right. I guess the thing is, I mean, such is life, right? I mean,
2: yeah.
0: So what? You met the guy. You like the guy. This is happening. It's life.
2: When I met my now husband, he had two kids, and that was like weird. I'd never done that before, and interesting and new and hard and difficult. And we got through it, and I think we're much better and stronger
3: but
2: now.
3: Yeah, you wanted that. Like, that's what you wanted. Like, some people have different ways they want to have their families and their happily ever after type of thing.
0: Can you roll with it or not is the question you have to ask
3: that's
0: yourself.
3: The question.
0: I might just roll with it for a minute and see if you can.
1: I think I am going to roll with it for a little bit. You just see.
0: Keep us posted and good luck. Follow your heart.
1: Thank you.
0: Okay? All right.
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Taylor Swift has led literally thousands of boys and girls to pick up the guitar and try their hand at songwriting, and she recently revealed the impact another song scribe and pop music legend had on her own creativity, writing on social, quote, "I'm never not inspired by this eternally exceptional artist. 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
1: So I was reading something about stress. Eat pumpkin seeds, eat tuna, and have orange juice. 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
1: What's your favorite dessert, Sissany?
2: Maybe just like a fresh chocolate chip cookie.
1: So mine is a pizookie. My favorite dessert is a pizookie.
2: Yeah, but like a really like warm.
1: Cookie. And to BJ's, we'd love one. So Mark, get on that and postmate that.
3: I had one on Saturday night.
1: You had a pizookie on Saturday night?
3: Cookies and cream pizookie.
2: Wow.
1: I wouldn't get cookies and cream.
2: No, chocolate chip chocolate with chip. A... What kind of ice cream would you do?
3: Cookies and cream is life-changing.
2: I did try the cookies and cream one, and I prefer the chocolate chip one.
1: Whoa. There's no better dessert than the BJ Pizookie. It's just a fact.
4: I prefer just straight ice cream.
1: Boring.
4: Boring. Whatever, you picked a cookie.
1: It's not a cookie, it's a deep dish pan cookie.
4: Sissany picked a cookie.
2: Actually, when we all combined our picks, it actually is a Pizookie.
4: Yeah.
1: Ruby, what's your favorite dessert?
4: Olive oil cake.
2: Oh, yeah. That's I forget about that.
4: It's so good.
2: And then when it's there, you're like, wow,
4: when it's
2: delicious.
4: Made right.
1: BJ's Pizookie. We had a moment.
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2: I guess there's this trend, this Barbie doll trend, where you can AI generate your own action figure. We did it. I think it was a mistake, but we'll get into that next.
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0: 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All right. This is a big trend on GPT chat, and we want to get you in on this. What is it? Well, we can make a Barbie doll action figure.
1: When you go on ChatGPT, you can tell it, like, hey, or you upload a picture of yourself, either your face or your full body, and then you give it accessories that you would want to have in your action figure package. So for you, Ryan, a microphone, maybe your dog, Georgia, coffee, things like that.
2: Yours is so spot on. It's like literally a coffee mug, coffee beans, a bottle of olive oil, your dog, and headphones and a microphone and a mixer.
0: That's so obvious, guys.
2: And almonds.
0: Sisney, yours looks like you.
2: Does not look like her.
0: No. Tanya, yours looks exactly like you.
2: Yeah, I feel like mine looks a little bit like me. And my dog looks identical.
0: So you have a ring light, a water jug, a butterfly, and a dog.
2: And a dog. And a tampon.
0: How about a husband?
1: Yeah, the tampon is getting mixed reviews on mine.
2: It's very on brand for me.
0: Well, I didn't know that when I looked at it, Tanya. It looks like a vanilla Jell-O pop.
1: I didn't know what it was either.
2: Because I'm all about women not being ashamed or embarrassed about holding our feminine products.
1: Do you use a cup?
2: I go between a menstrual cup and a tampon.

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1: If you want to see them, they're on our Instagram. At On Air with Ryan. And you can do it too.
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96.1 Kiss. There's something dividing the internet, and I'm going to bring it to you next. There's a guy, he posted on Reddit about proposing to his girlfriend, and people are very split on this. Kicking the can is the theme of this one. Kicking the can. Coming up next.

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2: So everybody in on this, isn't he, Tanya? There's a guy, listen to this. There's a guy, he posted about proposing to his girlfriend and people are, quote, so like, well, wait a minute, they're split. They're divided on it. So he's 21 years old. And he wrote that he and his 20-year-old girlfriend have been in a six-year relationship since they were teenagers. Oh. But he's noticed some women feel it's frustrating to be girlfriend for a long time.
0: Mm-hmm. Yeah, but when you're that young.
2: It's too young. I mean, it's young.
0: Yeah.
2: It's too young, but it's young.
0: 21 and 20.
2: So he felt like, okay, she's going to be annoyed to be a girlfriend for a long time. So he had a solution. And that solution was to propose right now. And then they could get married in 5 years.
0: I don't see anything wrong with this.
2: So he said justification was that way she wouldn't have to be a girlfriend for 11 years before becoming a fiance. So they went on vacation. He proposed and she was very excited. The next day, his fiance asked what they should do for their wedding. And he told her, I don't think it's worth planning the wedding now since we're not getting married for about 5 years, he said.
0: Oh, so she wasn't in on the plan.
2: Now she's not talking.
0: Oh my gosh. This took a very crazy turn. I did not think it was going to go this way.
2: But I feel like if he were transparent about his thinking, that it wouldn't have been such a letdown and she wouldn't have been so sad. And he would have had a reaction about the thinking at that point, right?
0: I think they're going to compromise and they're going to meet halfway and they're going to get married in like 2-ish, 3 years.
2: Well, so who's right and wrong? I mean, somebody was saying he messed up. If he doesn't want to marry her anytime soon, don't propose.
3: Yeah.
4: He messed up.
0: I'll tell you why. He's 21. But, you know, it's just maturity level.
2: Exactly.
0: That's all it is.
2: It's fine.
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Pittsburgh's number one hit music station, 96.1 KISS. Ryan Seacrest, Sissany, and Tanya. I'm stiff from this show. This show has worn me out. Lots of energy exuding from us. Thanks for being here on this Wednesday broadcast. You guys take care. Talk soon.

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hey, friend. How's it going? It's Tall Kathy's 96.1 Kiss. I kid you not when I tell you I was inhaling my lunch before I hopped on air. And a piece of rice, I think, is stuck in my windpipe right now, and it feels awful. So don't mind me. I'm gonna work on getting that out and also get you $1,000 coming up next after Ariana Grande.

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Enter nationwide keyword Rich, R-I-C-H. That's Rich. Just make sure you get that in by 2:55 so you can win $1,000 on this Wednesday. Let's get that free money.

tell you what, I had the coolest morning. Our friends at the University of Pittsburgh invited me to tour the Cathedral of Learning. I've never been inside the building, but you know, Kathy, it was time we met in person. So I got to go and see some behind the scenes stuff. They open up rooms that are normally not open to everybody, and I got to go all the way up to the top of the cathedral. So if you go to my Instagram or to our station Instagram, 961KISSPGH or at Tall Kathy, you can see one of the best views of Pittsburgh I've ever seen. Just go check it out. It's in the stories. I'm working on the reel. Don't worry, I'll get that up soon too.

0: right. I'm here. I was literally inhaling my lunch before I signed on, and I got a piece of rice stuck in my windpipe. So bear with me. I'm going to try to get it out. It's still Kathy's 96.1 Kiss. You can win $1,000 next after Ariana.
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Win a sightseeing cruise on the Gateway Clipper. And next, after Olivia Rodrigo's stupid song, your shot at $1,000 here on 96.1 KISS. 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

0: we're going to be commercial free for the rest of the hour. So let's hang. It's 96.1 Kiss. Tall Kathy here in question. When's the last time you were on the Gateway Clipper? Because if it's been a minute, why don't we change that? Got your chance to win a 4-pack of tickets for a sightseeing cruise coming up here in about 7 minutes.
1: They say the holy water's watered down, and this town's lost its faith. 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
1: 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You hit like a drunk. Like a right.

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It's 96.1 Kiss. I can't wait for Bruno Mars. Hey, I just gave away my family four-pack for that Three Rivers sightseeing cruise on the Gateway Clipper, which you can go and buy tickets for gatewayclipper.com. It was just like a fun little thing to do with the family. 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

It's like, it's balmy out there today. At one point, the real feel in Pittsburgh was like 102 degrees. We got scattered rain, thunderstorms, all that stuff in the forecast today. Actually, for the next several days, too. I mean, I don't care. Rain, but I just don't want to feel sticky. I hate that part. Harry Styles, American Girls here now. It's 96.1 KISS.

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1: 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You know how Dominic Fike is coming to town? 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

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So good luck getting that money. And also, we got sold out Dominic Fike tickets. He'll be in town at Stage AE Outdoors August 22nd. And you can win your tickets coming up in a little over 6 minutes from now.

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1: Yeah, it always makes me happy when we get to hook you up with concert tickets, especially to big sold-out shows. Dominic Fike coming to Stage AE Outdoors Saturday, August 22nd. So that's coming up in three Saturdays. 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Caller number 9, 412-937-9610. 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

0: Listen, I don't know what Sabrina Carpenter puts into those songs, but she knows what she's doing. 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All right, just gave away my Dominic Fike tickets. That show's coming up here quick on August 22nd, so if you want to go and see him, well, I mean, the show is sold out, so it's not like you can go and buy tickets unless you get them on the resale market, and that might cost you a kidney. 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

Do you have allergies? Because I feel like I've been coughing a lot lately. Like, something's up. And I know I'm not sick. I'm not sick. My asthma is also, like, acting up today with the humidity, so don't love that. Just going to stay inside. It's probably the best thing. Noah Kahan, The Great Divide, here now on Kiss.

Hey, you survived another workday, and now you get to go home and watch a new episode of Ted Lasso. So that's lovely. It's Tall Kathy here for your commute on Pittsburgh's 96.1 Kiss. And a lovely little cherry on top. You can win $1,000 here next after Zara Larsson, Lush Life.

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1: On August 4th, 1962, Marilyn Monroe died. 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
0: Pittsburgh's

Well, Pirates are still in Milwaukee. They did lose last night 4-2, so hopefully they can turn that around because they got another game coming up in a bit at 7:40. So let's go, Bucks. Do your thing. It's 96.1 Kiss.

you know how there's still plenty of summer to go, but also you got to start getting the kids ready for back to school. It's all stuff you need money for. And I know you got bills to pay too, so you can win $1,000 this hour. 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

0: when you thought you've seen every excellent view of the city of Pittsburgh, I guarantee you, you have not, because I saw an epic one today. It's Tall Kathy here on Pittsburgh's number one hit music station, 96.1 KISS. Our friends over at the University of Pittsburgh, Hail to Pitt, invited me today to tour the Cathedral of Learning, as to this year marks 100 years since they broke ground on the cathedral over in Oakland, and I've never been inside the building. I mean, it's called Kathy, so after all, I should go meet her, right? Well, I got to go today. DJ Bonix and I actually got to go and tour the Cathedral of Learning with a bunch of other amazing people, and they opened up some doors that are not typically opened. Like, we got to go and check out the Krogan Shenley room, which was awesome, and then the tour ended with them taking us all the way up to the 38th floor to this, like, little balcony, which opened up and just unlocked this amazing view of Oakland and the city of Pittsburgh in the background. Just, ugh! Go check out our Instagram, 961KISSPGH. You can see it there. And big thanks to Pitt. Love you guys. That was awesome today. 961
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He'll be in town, Stage AE Outdoors, August 22nd. 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

96.1 Kiss. Congrats, Patty from Washington, on winning $1,000. Yay! Mega claps. All right, it's all Kathy here. How's it going? All right, so if you want to win $1,000, because we're really trying to pay your bills. 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So get ready for your shot at that $1,000.

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3: Ice Cube's Big 3 season is heating up. 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

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It's not only a trip, it's also $1,000 to really blow it up in Vegas with Benson Boone and BTS. How about Cardi B? 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

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Here's Olivia Rodrigo, Stupid Song for Yens. New York City.

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1: Yes! It's Chelsea Handler from Dear Chelsea. 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

96.1 KISS, Pittsburgh's number one hit music station. It's Justin. Happy Wednesday. I got new Audrey Hobart for you right now. Sue me. She's coming off a fantastic weekend at Lollapalooza. She crushed it all weekend long. And here's her song again, Sue Me on KISS.

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0: 96.1 Kiss. If you missed Tall Kathy today, don't miss her tomorrow. 3:30 giving away tickets to go on a Three River sightseeing cruise. And at 4:30, she has tickets to go see Dominic Fike at Stage AE, that show on August 22nd. It's sold out, so I'm winning with TC tomorrow.
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0: If you creeping, just don't let me find out. 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

0: Teddy Swims, Mr. Know-It-All on KISS. It's Justin. It's Pittsburgh's number one hit music station on your Wednesday night. I finally got myself to the movie theater last night. Went to a real late showing of the new Spider-Man. It was fantastic. And definitely go see it for yourself. But that's not what I actually want to talk about. I want to talk about how, as I was waiting for the post-credit scene, because that's what you do when you go to a Marvel movie, and during said waiting, during the credit roll, if you will, somebody decided to put their bare feet right in front of the projector, so their entire foot was like on the screen. And I'm not gonna lie, I got a chuckle out of that. I popped. But then they kept doing it, and then I got annoyed. But it was too late to really do anything or make an issue about it, and I'm not one for public confrontation. Don't do that. It's kind of gross. Nobody wants to see your bare feet. But if you do it once, it's kind of funny. 96.1
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